0: 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That was Kehlani with Voted. You are in the lab with your girl, Gab. 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I'm feeling good about it. I hope you are too. 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
2: Women let her tell you stuff after you in love with her. I told you about that. You did not tell me about him. Yes, I did tell you about him. You did not tell me he had sex with that NBA player. I'm walking around with this fool jersey on.
1: LaBelle Crawford.
3: 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I get daddy work boots.
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5: 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Somebody tell them people Mr. Hem is here.
6: Whoa.
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0: meal.
1: Never chase bread, chase the vision. 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Big Master P vibe, no limit. Falling hard on another hemisphere. Somebody tell them people Mr. Hem is here.
0: Whoa, whoa, whoa, whoa, whoa.
1: Mr. Hem is

0: another hemisphere. Somebody tell them people Mr. Hem is here. Whoa, whoa, whoa, whoa, whoa. Mr. Hem is here. Whoa, Mr. Hem.
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0: 5, that was Chris Brown and Bryson Tiller with It Depends. All right, now, Bobby Thompson has been sentenced to 2.5 years in federal prison on a gun charge, all right? Now, if you don't know who I'm talking about, Bobby Thompson starred in The Role Models on the movie. It came out in 2008, was a comedy, school dance. What else was he in? Tracy Morgan Show, That's So Raven. All right, now you probably noticed him as a little child, a child star. All right, he's been around and been in a lot of different things, but it looks like he's now about to be in prison. All right, now the case stems from a traffic stop in Iowa where authorities say he was clocked driving 104 miles per hour before officers discovered a loaded stolen firearm. Now Thompson pleaded guilty in April and will serve 3 years of supervised release after his prison sentence. So he's about to be locked up for a little while. Hopefully when he get out, you know, he can hit the ground running and, you know, get back to work, and maybe we can see him in some more movies, some more shows. He can do his thing on social media, but, you know, you gotta be smarter than that, alright? Coming up after the break, we have more of your favorite hip-hop and R&B, so make sure you keep it locked to the station where hip-hop and R&B connect, Power 95.
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money machine. 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

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Somebody

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homies getting rich, rich. 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Two times for the baddies and the misfits. 50-something years old and still with this. Pull up on the ops. That's LA Fitness. I see we about to step on them.

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We are in the 9 o'clock takeover mix with DJ OS. 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All right, coming up after the break, we have more of the 9 o'clock takeover mix, and we got to talk what's new this Friday. 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

She want a G6, I'm G7. 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

0: Power 95. That was the 9 o'clock takeover mix with DJ OS. All right, it's Friday, so you know we got to cover what's new. Now, if you're looking for something new to listen to, the Miss Chaka Khan. Yes, the legend Chaka Khan has dropped an album, and it is called Shockzilla. All right, so make sure you check that out. All right, now Josh Levi has dropped Hydraulic Fueled Up. All right, so that's R&B, you know. He's going to give you a nice soft central side, so make sure you check that out. I love some Josh Levi. Now listen, if you're headed to the movies, you like scary, Resident Evil is in theaters, all right? It's rated R. You don't want to take the kids to see this, all right? I promise you the kids do not need to go and see this. Runner is in theaters, all right? Now maybe you could take them to see that. Now if you have younger kids right now in the movies, it's not much you can take them to see, especially not Buddy. Now, Buddy is a horror movie. It looks like it's kid friendly because it looks something like Barney, like one of those characters, but baby, it is not that, all right? So it's a lot you can check out in the movies this weekend, me preferably. I will be at the house, all right? Now, Sunday, I cannot wait to watch the season finale of Lioness. Like, if you are anything like me and you're tuned in, you're stressed right now. You want to know who the mole is. Who do you guys think it is? I have no idea. I don't know. I'm confused right now. Who I thought it was, I don't think it is anymore. So I'ma just wait. I'ma just wait until I see it on Sunday. I'ma be up. I'ma stay up all night Saturday night and catch it at 12 o'clock as soon as it drops, all right? Listen, also The Perfect Lie on Netflix. It's a little series, and make sure you check it out. That's a really good, it's full of suspense. I say it's a little thriller, a dramedy, so make sure you check it out, all right? Coming up after the break, we have more of your favorite hip-hop and R&B, so make sure you keep it locked to your favorite Power 95.
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94.95, home of the Steve Harvey Morning Show. That was Kehlani with Folded. You are in the lab with your girl, Gab. Listen, we got hookups to the LOL Comedy Jam, so make sure you stick around. And speaking of comedy, we have to talk about the king of comedy, Steve Harvey. All right, so make sure y'all stick around for all of that and more. But first, here's Lotto, Doja Cat, okay, Power 95.

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Popping lights on fireworks, I'm a pop star like I'm Caden. Superman, no saving. 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

0: y'all. That was B2K with the mileage. All right, now listen to LOL Comedy Jam. We'll be going down October 9th at the Martin Marietta Center in Raleigh. Comedians D-Ray Davis, Lavelle Crawford, Don DC Curry, Earthquake, and Adele Givens will all be hitting the stage. 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
3: Look, Greg, Mama said, I can't wait to meet your daddy, look, Greg. 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
7: 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Yes, I did tell you about him. 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
16: Hey, well.

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Skin clean, I'm finna get this soap deal. 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
1: Power 95, that was Belly Gang Cushington featuring 21 Savage with WTF going. All right, now Steve Harvey is opening up about some behind the scenes network drama that he claims nearly cost him his television career. All right, now during an appearance on Vault and Powers Talks, Steve Harvey alleged that former NBC Entertainment chairman Paul Telegdy retaliated against him after Steve Harvey refused to move Celebrity Family Feud from ABC to NBC. Ariana Harvey said NBC initially passed on the celebrity edition of the game show, so he took it to ABC and the series became successful. Now Steve Harvey claims that Telegdy asked him to bring it to NBC, and of course Harvey refused, saying he wanted to remain loyal to the network that originally gave the show an opportunity. He said he hated me. He said he couldn't believe I told him no. Now according to Steve Harvey, the relationship deteriorated afterwards. He alleged that Mr. Paul Telegdy later said, "I'll show him, I'll take his whole career." Now in 2019, Steve Harvey's syndicated talk show Steve was canceled after two seasons, while NBC also replaced him as the host of Little Big Shots with Melissa McCarthy. Now at the time, NBC publicly described the Little Big Shots change as a creative refresh. Now Steve Harvey is claiming those decisions were connected to his refusal to move Celebrity Family Feud, which remains on NBC today. You know what? You're right, Steve. Be loyal to who looked out for you, and that's the problem with some people. Some people don't know what loyalty is these days, right? He's being loyal to the company that gave him a chance, all right? Listen, coming up after the break, we got Central C, Lil Baby with Bam for Bam, so make sure you keep it locked to the station where hip-hop and R&B connect. 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
1: Double R with the factory rims. 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

0: Rhapsody with God Got an Afro. 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

0: call me Zutta. Zunder me. Got the best head from a Libra and the best from a Cancer. He say never ain't no. Well, I'm about to set the standard.
1: Come here.
0: 40 inch weed.
1: What else?
0: Dreadhead.
1: Okay.
0: Boy, yeah, my knees. I'm going off the liquor on the gun.
1: Look at him.

0: Power 95, that was Glorilla with Liquor Some. Okay, New York Knicks star Jalen Bronson is taking his talents from the court to primetime television with an upcoming appearance on Law & Order SVU. All right, now Bronson is set to appear in the fifth episode of the new season, which is scheduled to air November 5th at 9 p.m. Now, details surrounding his character are being kept under wraps. All right, so we don't know what he's going to be doing, what his role is. It's leaving people to have to guess right now, but we'll find out whenever the episode drops on November 5th. All right, now this appearance is not by, you know, coincidence. He's actually pretty cool and close with the SVU star and executive producer Mariska Hargitay. All right, now she's also a longtime Knicks supporter as well. All right, now he may have actually spoken the role into existence months earlier after the Knicks captured their first NBA championship in 53 years in June. The point guard was asked about his offseason plans and he joked and he said that he would try to get on SVU. And look, it actually happened for him, alright? So, hey, you gotta speak things into existence, alright? Coming up after the break, we got Chris Brown with Something in the Water, Wale with Overthink, so make sure you keep it locked to your Power Hit station, Power 95.
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I don't want to hear of any crazy stories that happened over the weekend. 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

praying for my friend. Know what I'm saying? 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Atlanta, I'll tell you about my run, you know what I'm saying? Ask Pluto Banker 21, you know what I'm saying? I done put up half, what's done is done, you know what I'm saying? 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They so down for me.

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1: Yeah, yeah.
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0: 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You a scrape. 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

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You say you love me, but show me what a bad cleat. Hop up on that and I ride like a Benji. 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
3: Women love to tell you stuff after you're in love with her. I told you about that. You did not tell me about him. Yes, I did tell you about him. You did not tell me he had sex with that NBA player. I'm walking around with this fool jersey on.
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9: 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So they called me the other day. Hey, we might have to hold him back a year. I like, well, you gonna give me my money back.
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2: Turn my headphone down a little bit. Yeah. Yeah. Yeah. Yeah. Yeah. Yeah. Yeah. Yeah. Yeah. Yeah.

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How many faking they streams? Getting they plays from machines. I can see behind the smoking members. They ain't really big as they seem. I never say anything. Everybody got their thing. Some make millions. 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
0: Yeah, Rick. 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
1: The LOL Tour is coming to Raleigh. 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
2: Women let her tell you stuff after you're in love with her. I told you about that. You did not tell me about him. Yes, I did tell you about him. You did not tell me he had sex with that NBA player. I'm walking around with this fool jersey on.
1: LaBelle Crawford.
3: No, black folks don't never leave their kids no will. They just be fighting over the change in his jean pocket. I get daddy work boots.
1: Don DC Curry.
4: Like, I'm an organ donor now. You ain't gonna be able to use everything. Don't give him a kidney or my bladder to your little child. I drank quite a bit and I hate to see your little son drunk through 6th, 7th, 8th, 9th, and 10th grade.
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5: 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Hey, we might have to hold him back a year. I like, well, you gonna give me my money back?
1: And Adele Givens.
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7: Sit up, never like, you know, it's special packing with them. 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
6: Hey. Woo. Oh, you feel
8: the sturdy,
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7: She like the way that I dance. 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She like the way that I rock. She like the way that I woo. And she let it clap for it.
6: She let it clap for it.
7: And she throw it back for it.
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0: 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DJ Joe.

context. People need some content. 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

low to that low, tell that low, pay me. 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
1: Real hot girl. 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

day old school jam. And listen, we're talking that dope old school from the classic nightclubs, the roller skating rinks, and the cookout classics. 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
1: 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You are now tuned in to the Steve Harvey Saturday Show. Oh, man, more of me, more of my crew. Oh, we all over you, baby. Let's get it jumping this Saturday morning, y'all.

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1: It's time now for a round of Would You Rather. Would you rather wear boots that are slightly too tight or a flannel shirt that's too itchy? Hate for my feet to
2: hurt. Man, them boots, I can't take that.
1: Yeah.
3: And a flannel shirt.
1: Yeah. If your feet hurt, everything hurts. Yeah. Okay.
2: Them tight boots, though, I can't do nothing to them.
1: Steve?
4: Yeah, I had to go. I got experience with that shirt thing. It's not that I wore a lot of flannel shirts that was itchy. It's just when we was young. You know, we had the Red Cross used to pass out blankets in the winter to poor people in the hood. And so,
1: and they were flannel and itchy.
4: You ever slept under a Red Cross blanket?
1: No, I can't say that I have.
3: What you said there.
4: Lord God Almighty.
1: All right. Would you rather be a coach in the NFL or in the NBA?
3: I'm going to say
4: NBA.
3: Oh,
4: yeah, the NBA.
3: Yeah.
4: Yeah, all their games really? Inside. Yeah, yeah, yeah.
3: Oh, way easier for me.
1: Mm-hmm.
3: Yeah.
1: If you could coach the Cleveland Browns, you would still pick the NBA?
4: I don't want to coach the Browns.
1: But that's your team. Maybe you could help them win.
4: If I was the coach, number one, Shakur would be starting.
1: Uh-huh. Okay.
4: Shakur is the boxer. Yeah. He'll be starting. Or the fighter, Shakur will be starting. Either one.
3: Nobody's going to be.
1: All right. Would you rather shave your head bald or let it just keep growing?
3: B. Ain't no problem.
2: B what?
5: Keep growing?
3: B said let it keep growing. Yeah.
1: Let it keep growing. Yeah.
4: Well, let it keep growing. You don't. No. But you
1: would
4: do
1: you
4: know that yours didn't quit growing.
0: I'm sorry.
4: 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Do you understand what receding means?
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0: nice.
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16: 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Ballin' hard on another hemisphere. Somebody tell them people Mr. Hem is here.
19: Whoa, whoa, whoa, whoa, whoa.
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0: meal.
1: Never chase bread, chase the vision. 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Big Master P vibe, no limit. Falling hard on another hemisphere. Somebody tell the people Mr. Hem is here.
0: Whoa, whoa, whoa, whoa, whoa.
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0: shots against the shore. Smoking on the back, water splash, I ignore it. 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Never chase bread, chase the vision. 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Success feel better, independent. 9-11 at the Valley, I done lent it. Big Master P vibe, no limit. Falling hard on another hemisphere. Somebody tell them people Mr. Hem is here.
1: Whoa, whoa, whoa, whoa, whoa, whoa.
0: Mr. Hem is here.
1: Whoa, whoa, whoa, whoa, whoa, whoa.
0: Mr. Hem.
2: 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That was T.I. with Mr. Hem. You are in the lab with your girl Gab this morning. What is poppin'? How y'all feeling this Saturday morning? Looks like it's gonna be a beautiful day today. We might get a little sprinkle here or there, but the sun is out right now, so I need y'all to be up and at it to take it

0: that was Lotto and Glorilla with Get Out My Face. All right, now every other Thursday, you can pop out to Coco Sports Bar and Restaurant for the Pastor Mike edition that goes down September 24th. All right, we will be there this coming Thursday from 8 p.m. till 12 a.m. This is hosted by Power 95's D-Train. 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

0: 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That was LMA with 100. All right, now listen, if you are a millennial, you already know Toys R Us was the place we wanted to be. All right, we love Toys R Us coming up. Well, it's like they're making a major comeback. The once bankrupt retailer says it plans to open 120 new standalone toy stores ahead of the holiday shopping season, bringing its total to 160 locations by Christmas. Now, this expansion reflects the growing trend in the toy industry, where adults and teens are increasingly driving sales. So we are getting Toys R Us back. Y'all remember the song, I Don't Want to Grow Up? Because if I did, I wouldn't be a Toys R Us kid. Yeah, so you have a place to go get your children's Christmas gifts this year. Make sure you get to it, because you know Toys R Us is packed during the holiday season. All right, coming up after the break, we got Wale with Overthink. So make sure you keep it locked to the station where hip-hop and R&B connect. 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
1: 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It's your cup. Drink it. So whatever the hell was in my cup, the only reaction I did was got more popular, more successful, did a lot more things that I've ever done. I probably should pick that cup back up.
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2: And you know what it is, shout it. Maybe it's the money, baby, maybe not. 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
1: 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That was Kanye and Miss Lauryn Hill with I Can't Wait. You are in the lab with your girl Gab. Listen, if you like the lab, make sure you stick around because we have the hookups to the LOL Comedy Jam. You can go get your laugh on with comedians D-Ray Davis, Lavelle Crawford, and more. So make sure you stick around. But up next, here's Beyonce, Morning Dew, Power 95.

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Gelato featuring Doja Cat with Okay. All right, now the Vibe Setters Entertainment presents the Back in the Day Old School Jam. 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
1: Whoa, whoa, whoa, whoa, whoa.
0: Mr. Hem is here.
1: Whoa.

0: against the shore. 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I done toured all the way from the trap, the luxury lap. Better I adapt, you could put me any place on the map, cause I'm him. Never chase bread, chase the vision. Make your word when you see it, be the business. 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
0: Mr. Him is here.
1: Whoa, whoa, whoa, whoa, whoa, whoa.
0: Mr. Him.
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on a Dodger semen. Just walk out the lavish store, pair of shoes, $12.50. You wanna boss up your life? All you gotta do is get in with me. I don't even pay to get in the club. They know I'm a walking tick. I'm presidential leaving the club. We ain't stopping.

0: Power 95, that was Future with California Girls. All right, now Real Housewives of Atlanta star Portia Williams has opened up about a major health scare after doctors discovered 21 uterine fibroids, including one that she says had grown to the size of a cantaloupe, ultimately leading to an emergency partial hysterectomy. Now, she made the discovery in May while visiting her fertility doctor at a time when she was actually considering having another child. She said, "I've always fantasized about having a little boy or maybe a little sister for her 7-year-old daughter, Pilar." Now, she said she had been experiencing prolonged bleeding, migraines, extreme fatigue, and mood swings, but assumed it was symptoms from menopause. All right. Now, during an exam, however, her doctor said, suddenly went silent. She said that she looked at the screen and all she could see was black. And, you know, she's actually dealt with fibroids before. She revealed that during an earlier pregnancy, a growing fibroid ended up outgrowing the first baby at 4 months, resulting in a miscarriage. Now recovering, Portia is urging women not to brush off unusual symptoms or diagnose themselves. There are so many different things when it comes to a woman that you need to get checked, all right? We do need to advocate for ourselves. I, too, was going to the doctor, and I was really tired, really weak. You know, heavy cycles, and I could not figure out what was going on, and I had to go to a few doctors before one finally took a deep dive and realized it was fibroids. All right, so advocate for yourself. If you go to the doctor, you know you're not feeling right, and they're telling you, no, it's not that big of a deal, it's just this, get a second opinion, because you never know what's really going on inside the body. Like, we know when we're hurt outside, if there's a scratch, scrape, cut, or something, you know, we know what's going on outside of our body, but we never know what's going on inside of our body. So ladies, even fellas, even though I know y'all can't have fibroids, but listen to your bodies, all right? Coming up after the break, we got Belly Gang, Cushington, YK Niece with Friend Do. We got Dochi and Kodak Black with What It Is, so make sure you keep it locked to the station where hip-hop and R&B connect. Power 95.
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laugh, and you can get that at a LOL Comedy Jam that goes down October 9th at the Martin Marietta Center in Raleigh. 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
3: 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To the say they don't office, you better be talking about working in cubicles. 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

0: Who the GOAT? 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It's just you and Cole. Biggest of what? Biggest of what? Biggest of what? Biggest the Super Bowl.
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ain't what it ain't what it ain't what it ain't what it ain't what it ain't what it ain't what it ain't what it ain't what it ain't what it ain't what it ain't what it ain't what it ain't what it ain't what it ain't what it ain't what it ain't what it ain't what it ain't what it ain't what it ain't what it ain't what it ain't what it ain't what it ain't what it ain't what it ain't what it ain't what it ain't what

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1: Power 95, that was the weekend day party mix with DJ No Limits. All right, now we got to talk Patrick Clancy. Now, for those of you who don't know, Patrick Clancy is the ex-husband and the father of the three children that Lindsey Clancy was recently on trial for murdering. All right, now we say allegedly because people think she didn't do this. However, she was the only one there, and the husband is saying she did do it. And you know, of course, it was a mistrial, so now the husband has sat down with 60 Minutes. All right, now this 60 Minutes interview will be airing on Sunday. All right, it will be on Paramount on Sunday. But listen, you guys, what caught me was I saw a clip, and Patrick said he still talks to his three kids today. And when asked, hey, what are you talking to these kids about? What are you saying? He said he's asking the children for help. Okay, that's what he said. Now, losing one child is traumatic enough. Imagine losing all three children, all right? And if, in fact, he had no part in this, which is what he's saying, that man is devastated, all right? He is completely devastated. You never get over the loss of a loved one, especially a child or a parent. But a child is something different because, you know, as you grow older, your children are supposed to live on and bury you. It's not the other way around, but he had to actually bury his children. That's devastating, but I will be tuning in into this interview because, you know, he hasn't said too much publicly since all of this went on. So I just want to know, what exactly is going on in Patrick Clancy's head? And now his wife, his current wife, who he actually married a few months after all of this went down, is actually being interviewed as well. She's saying he's nothing like the media has tried to paint him out to be. He's a very sweet man. She said they just happened to meet at a park one day while they were going for a jog, and you know, they kind of hit it off. But either way, I'm tuning in because I want to know what this man has to say, because they painted him as a villain all over TikTok, all over the social. So I want to hear it coming straight out of his mouth. I want him to speak freely. All right. So don't forget, this will be airing tomorrow on Paramount. Okay. Coming up after the break, we have more of your favorite hip hop and R&B. So make sure you keep it locked. Power 95.
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1: Power 95, home of the Steve Harvey Morning Show. That was Kanye and Lauryn Hill. Well, I can't wait. You are in the lab with your girl Gab, and I cannot wait for the R&B Rewind Millennial Tour. We got your hookups on some tickets. Also, if you popping out tonight, I have details on where you should be going this weekend, all right? So make sure you stick around. But up next, here's Chris Brown, Obvious, Power 95.

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1: Hey, well, hey. I can't lie, I wanted you the first time that I saw you. 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You've been hurt over and over, tell me, what has it taught you? 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Dead your exes, don't let them haunt you. You know if they want what's best for them, then they still want you. I know.

0: 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All right, the R&B Rewind Millennial Tour goes down Friday, September 25th at the Martin Marietta Center in Raleigh. 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

0: That was LMA with 100. All right, y'all, get into this foolishness right here, because 13 people were arrested after authorities say they were caught unloading pallets of stolen chicken from an 18-wheeler behind a Memphis hotel. All right, now according to reports, a task force responded and caught several people unloading the truck. All right, this happened on September 15th. The Marshal Service valued the stolen chicken at approximately $250,000. All right, now everybody took off running, but eventually all 13 people were eventually taken into custody. Now there were 3 handguns that were also recovered during the arrest, as well as fentanyl, cocaine, and approximately $110,000 worth of additional stolen merchandise. Now get this, all right? It took another turn, because apparently the truck driver allegedly told investigators that he was turning over the load to settle a drug debt. All right, 13 people arrested are facing various charges as the investigation continues. This sounds like a Tubi movie. Like he owes somebody some money, some drug money. So he stole the chickens. He bought to sell them in the hood to get the money back. This definitely sounds like a movie. Somebody make it and throw it on Tubi. I'll watch it, all right? Coming up, you know what? Matter of fact, was the chicken on the trailer still cold? Like, I'm confused, because where did the chicken come from? I want to know exactly where the chicken came from. Like, was this a load he was supposed to be delivering somewhere and he was just going to lie and say something happened to it? I need more details. I need them to get to investigating so we can get the details and turn this into a Tubi movie, okay? Because he was selling that chicken to get to the cheese. Coming up after the break, we got Moneybag Yo, Rob 49 with Bussin'. So make sure you keep it locked to the station where hip-hop and R&B connect. 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
2: 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I told you about that. You did not tell me about him. Yes, I did tell you about him. You did not tell me he had sex with that NBA player. I'm walking around with this fool jersey on.
3: LaBelle Crawford. 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They just be fighting over the change in his jean pocket.
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6: 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So they called me the other day. Hey, we might have to hold him back a year. I like, well, you gonna give me my money back?
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0: 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All right, so I want to see y'all at Guava tonight and Mixers tomorrow. But whatever you do, you guys make sure you're safe out there. It is my time. Enjoy your weekend, all right? And make sure you keep it locked to your favorite station. Up next, here's Big Pun featuring Donnell Jones. 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
10: Never chase bread, chase the vision. Make your word when you see it, be the business. No cap, God am a witness. Success feel better, independent. 9-11 at the valley, at the limit. Big Master P vibe, no limit. Falling hard on another hemisphere. Somebody tell them people Mr. Hem is here.
11: Whoa. Mr. Hem is

cap. You could put me any place on the map, cause I'm him. Never chase bread, chase the vision. Make your word when you see it be the business. No cap, God am a witness. Success feel better, independent. 9-11 at the Valley Adelaide. 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Falling hard on another hemisphere. 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Mr. Hem is here. Mr. Hem.

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2: 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Shannon's people ready to ride, man. 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

0: back in the day old school jam. And listen, we're talking that dope old school from the classic nightclubs, the roller skating rinks, and the cookout classics. The songs that made you say, that's my sh**. Friday, October 9th, Rocky Mount, North Carolina gets took over with the mad, incredible DJ Slice takes on the ones and twos at the American Legion. 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Friday, October 9th, the back in the day old school jam touches down at Rocky Mountain. 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
2: Well, it is a weeping and a mourning and a gnashing of teeth in the dance hall, and who do all think will run from them come, come when them it come to my sound, which is the champion sound. The bugle that blow the many time, and it's still have one more time left, cause the amount of stripe with the our shoulder. Lambda sound around this same attack as we. I want to get
1: the original is back.

0: before you reach bottom line. 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
2: 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Yeah. Shonda Paul. 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

0: How the first few days back in school, Craig?
1: I got a new friend named Lil Greg, Dad.
0: Lil Greg?
1: He moved from Washington, D.C. The teacher said, y'all look like twins, Lil Greg.
2: Meet Ike Metals, 280 October Lane in Enfield.
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2: This September, we'll buy all your scrap and pay you cash on the spot.
1: And Lil Greg mama said, Brent.
2: Call 252-883-1598.
0: What?
1: Lil Greg mama said, Lil Greg daddy named Brent too, Dad. I said, that's my daddy name too. I said, when my mama was about to have me, my daddy moved to Washington, D.C., because he probably know y'all. He probably know you too, Lil Greg.
0: Then what'd she say then?
1: She said, tell your daddy I want to meet up so we could take off skating. Go on Facebook at Meet Ike Metals and you can see our pictures there, okay?
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1: Lil' Greg mama said, I can't wait to meet your daddy, Lil' Greg. You can't wait to meet her today, huh?
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3: 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Friday, October 9th, the back in the day old school jam touches down in Rocky Mountain. 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
2: Weezy out of here.

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Your Money Records, the Army, the Navy. 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

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I pay all the lawyers free, I'm out the docket. 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

0: 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Somebody tell them people Mr. Him is here.
1: Whoa, whoa, whoa, whoa, whoa, whoa.
0: Mr. Him is here.
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1: 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What you got going on down there?
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10: 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Like what?
11: Damn it, the freeze.

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1: Whoa, whoa, whoa, whoa, whoa, whoa.
0: Mr. Hem is here.
1: Whoa, whoa, whoa, whoa, whoa, whoa.
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0: 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Mr. Hem is here.
1: Whoa,
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braiding. 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

0: Hold up, stop the beat, little baby. 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Hey, my ex say y'all be shitting on them. I'm genuinely poppish. All my ops still broke. Ain't that bad? I don't do no young. My youngest like 36.
1: Oh, God.
0: Acting stingy with the dick. He must don't think that I'm a huh? They did not stop making good. When they made choice, better be lucky that I like you, cause these can't ignore it. But don't play with me, I get it. You like 1-4. I don't think about you.
1: No,
0: I just ain't got no.
1: Oh, God.
0: 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Damn, I ain't begging on the state. I'm quick to let them leave. Yeah, it's a million more bad, but ain't none of them.

0: 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Let's go.
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You ever cry again, it's gonna be in a Rolls Royce. I wipe your face with them new hunters to make your tears dry. Hitting it on the jet, this ain't no red eye. Got you chasing dreams that it ain't even bedtime. And don't you dare bring up your ass.

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4: 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Miami. Just all my scammers and my kid money.